0: Yes, believe it or not, it's that time of the year. So enjoy the fall with an Alter and Chamberlain. 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

0: Those fat bottom girls that make the rock and roll world go round. 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Sarah Myers we had on the airwaves this week talking about Women's Ag Network's Coffee and Connections event. That'll be at the brand new Main Street Coffee Company in Winter. That'll be next Tuesday, 8 to 9 a.m. Stop by for a good cup of joe and some good fellowship coming up Tuesday, starting at 8 a.m. hour. Now, the Lyric Theater in Platte this weekend is showing Avengers Endgame. First show 7:30 Friday night at the Lyric Theater. Just around the corner, we got Billy Squire, CCR. Indigenous is next.
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7: 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Partly cloudy on the overnight in South Central South Dakota with temps down in the mid-50s. Gradually becoming sunny on Thursday with a high of 64. Northeast winds 11 to 14.
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0: 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Pix Theater and Lower Winter this weekend showing that movie Verity. First show 7:30 on Friday night at the Pix. Don't eat too much for supper. You got to have a large bucket of popcorn and a fountain soda pop at the Pix Theater. Now, the Winter Catholic Church, they got a fall festival coming up a week from this Sunday on the 11th, 4:30 to 6:30 at St. Mary's Hall. You can dine in, get carry out, or get in-city delivery. They're serving up a full turkey dinner. Joyce Heath is on the news today talking about it. Check it out. Get your tickets at Marty's or at the parish office this week. Coming up, we got the Smashing Pumpkins. We got some Kansas. Three Doors Down's coming up next.
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1: 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Partly cloudy on the overnight in south central South Dakota with temps down in the mid-50s. Gradually becoming sunny on Thursday with a high of 64. Northeast winds 11 to 14.
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2: 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Partly cloudy on the overnight in South Central South Dakota with temps down in the mid-50s. Gradually becoming sunny on Thursday with a high of 64. Northeast winds 11 to 14.
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Everybody funny.

0: Your weather forecast this hour is brought to you by Berry and Basil on Main Street in downtown Chamberlain. They're open 10 to 5:30 during the week. Saturday's open 10 to 4. Partly cloudy on the overnight in south central South Dakota with temps down in the mid-50s. Gradually becoming sunny on Thursday with a high of 64. Northeast winds 11 to 14.
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0: 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Partly cloudy on the overnight in South Central South Dakota with temps down in the mid-50s. Gradually becoming sunny on Thursday with a high of 64. Northeast winds 11 to 14.
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4: 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Central South Dakota and Nebraska sports and weather, a 7-day forecast, 4 radar maps, plenty with the Central South Dakota news, the mailbag, agriculture information. 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
5: 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Partly cloudy on the overnight in South Central South Dakota with temps down in the mid-50s. Gradually becoming sunny on Thursday with a high of 64. Northeast winds 11 to 14.
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1: 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You'll know what's going on in Central South Dakota and North Central Nebraska. Central South Dakota and Nebraska sports and weather, a 7-day forecast, 4 radar maps, plenty with the Central South Dakota news. The mailbag, agriculture information. 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
4: 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I'm smarter than he is. If it weren't for me, he'd still be putting his shoes on the wrong feet.
5: Hey, Brad. What's going on, Mom?
4: 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Don't lecture. 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
5: 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You sure about that?
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2: 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Partly cloudy on the overnight in South Central South Dakota with temps down in the mid-50s. Gradually becoming sunny on Thursday with a high of 64. Northeast winds 11 to 14.
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2: 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You'll know what's going on in Central South Dakota and North Central Nebraska. Central South Dakota and Nebraska sports and weather, a 7-day forecast, 4 radar maps, plenty with the Central South Dakota news. 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
2: 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Central South Dakota and Nebraska sports and weather, a 7-day forecast, 4 radar

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3: 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Partly cloudy on the overnight in south central South Dakota with temps down in the mid-50s. Gradually becoming sunny on Thursday with a high of 64. Northeast winds 11 to 14.
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1: 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You'll know what's going on in Central South Dakota and North Central Nebraska. Central South Dakota and Nebraska sports and weather, a 7-day forecast, 4 radar maps, plenty with the Central South Dakota news. News, the mailbag, agriculture information. 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
5: 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Partly cloudy on the overnight in South Central South Dakota with temps down in the mid-50s. Gradually becoming sunny on Thursday with a high of 64. Northeast winds 11 to 14.
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0: 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You'll know what's going on in Central South Dakota and North Central Nebraska. 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
3: Your weather forecast this hour is brought to you by Varian Basil on Main Street in downtown Chamberlain. They're open 10 to 5:30 during the week. Saturday's open 10 to 4. Partly cloudy on the overnight in south central South Dakota with temps down in the mid-50s. Gradually becoming sunny on Thursday with a high of 64. Northeast winds 11 to 14.
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0: 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It is Rat getting you out of bed on the first day of October here at 93.7 FM. Hey, if you're going to that winter football game and home tomorrow night against Weston and Springs, a lot of pregame activities. It's going to be senior night, and a lot of recognize the seniors. But before that, they'll be doing the Hall of Fame inductions for Natalie Damgaard and Brady Stockland in the Winter Schools Hall of Fame. That's all pregame tomorrow night at Warrior Field for Weston and Springs at winter. That game will be on 1260 for you tomorrow night. Now remember, Coloma's homecoming coronation going on here for tonight. This is going to start at 7 p.m. in the Coloma Gym. Then the parade starts at noon tomorrow. Jones County's parade in Myrtle Friday will start at 1 o'clock. Gregory's parade tomorrow will also start at 1 o'clock for Friday as well. Coming up, we got Rick Derringer, we got Skinnerd. David Lee Roth is next.
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0: 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Folks, make plans to swing on by Winter City Hall tomorrow afternoon. We got a big retirement open house for Sis Bice after 20 great years of great correction service. 3 to 5 at Winter City Hall tomorrow for Sis Bice. And also, we're just a few weekends away, folks. Hunter's Breakfast coming up here. That'll be October 17th and the 18th. And also the weekend after that, the Witten Community Hall, serving up all the good stuff from 7 to 11. We're talking pancakes, eggs, bacon, and sausage, coming up starting October 17th in Witten. Coming up in a little bit, we got 6 a.m. We got some Def Leppard. Docking here in just a few minutes.
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5: Good Thursday morning, folks. 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I'm Derek Beck.

0: Man, I picked a heck of a day to be in the Omaha, Nebraska area this morning. This region saw 3 to 6 inches of rain last night. There's flash flooding all across the metro in this area and flooding all across western Iowa all the way to Carroll, Iowa this morning. Not going to get much harvest done in these next few days, I don't think. Overnight markets, December corn, a slight rebound of 2 cents overnight after dropping 21 yesterday due to the USDA's grain stocks report. It's 5:02 this morning. November soybeans dropped a penny overnight to $12.90. December soybean oil, 0.29 down to $67.99 per pound. And December bean meal unchanged at $3.56 per ton. December wheat was all up overnight. Chicago, $6.80. Minneapolis, $6.99. And Kansas City jumped 8 cents to $7.41. December live cattle closing $1.90 higher yesterday at $2.22. November feeders gained $3.40. Closing Wednesday at $3.34. And December lean hogs mostly unchanged yesterday, closing at $69.42.
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1: 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Right. With Dusky in the morning. On Central South Dakota's Rocker.
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0: 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Hopefully someone remembered to wake up Green Day, by the way. Not much to speak of on the radar here locally in South Central South Dakota. Just a few light scattered showers north of Phillip, south of Buffalo in that area, but nothing really to speak of locally precip-wise this morning. Now, the Lyric Theater in Platt's going to start playing a brand new film tomorrow night. Bonnie Ringling tells us all about it.
1: We're going to have the Avengers Endgame, and it's PG-13. And the Avengers Endgame sees the remaining heroes embark on a high-stakes mission to reverse a universe-altering catastrophe by confronting the powerful Thanos. This movie is widely regarded as a must-watch finale of over a decade of storytelling. So this is the movie before the next one comes out December. And then tickets are $5 for adult, $2.50 for a child under 12. Then we have concessions of the pop and the candy, water, popcorn. So come to the Lyric Theater for a night out.
0: Bonnie Ringling with the Lyric Theater in Platt joining us here this morning. 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Remember, they're celebrating their 46th anniversary this month at OPC, and they're going to save you a lot on Avish furniture and supplies. That is OPC in Winter and Valentine. And don't forget your 2027 calendars. Those are in as well at OPC. Going to gradually become sunny later on today in central South Dakota as we look at a high of 63 today with a north wind blowing 8 to 14. Overnight lows down in the mid-40s, partly cloudy tonight. Sunshine breezy on our Football Friday. Tomorrow's high at 65. Right now in Chamberlain's 54 outside. Pierre is also at 54 this morning. Ainsworth at 55. Valentine 54. Currently 54 breezy in Gregory. 54 here in downtown Winter. Humidity at 74%. Dew points at 46. 6:56 on your Thursday morning. We got Foreigner on the way next.
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That's Wakefield. She's a one-of-a-kind lady. 93.7 FM. Later on this hour, we're going to hear from Cologne Principal Samantha West talking about coronation for homecoming in Cologne tonight. Here come the Doors. Going to love her madly. 93.7 FM going on 7:05.

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0: Sugarloaf. It's no relation to a Meatloaf. It's Green Eyed Lady at 93.7 FM. At least I don't think so, Dosky, right?
1: I don't think so. Welcome to October, by the way. It's going to be look like maybe in the mid-60s for today, but man, I'm jealous of all the cross-country runners today. It'll be a nice, comfortable day to run in Burke today.
0: Yeah, we got a little small north breeze here today, so a little cooler. Yesterday was fantastic. We cannot complain about 60, mid-60s, first day of October. So what's happening this morning, Chris?
1: So we got cross-country going on today in Burke. That'll start later on in the 3 o'clock hour. You got teams from Burke, Gregory, Kimball, Lyman, and Winter in Burke later on today. And lots of volleyball. That's no surprise out there on a Thursday night. Winter's going to be back at home against Mount Vernon Plankinton. I'll go through the full slate. Like, Burke's going to be on the road tonight at Boyd County. And afternoon football, Todd County. They play at 3 o'clock at Tio's Bazina today.
0: Yeah, good luck to the Falcons later on today. Dosky, speaking of football, Cleveland Browns are above 500 at any point in the season, right, Chris?
1: I don't get to say that all that often over the last 15 years. They have a chance to go to 3-1 tonight. A lot of Steelers fans listening out there.
0: Yes, there are.
1: A ton, like Rick Godel, among many others. So we'll see how that game goes tonight.
0: Casey Hubmaker is, right?
1: Casey Hubmaker's another one, too.
0: Morgan Lance?
1: Troy Lance is a big fan as well. So we'll see. If they can get to 3-1, they get the Jets next week. Just take it one game at a time. Hopefully, they can get a win tonight.
0: Well, Deshaun Watson kind of calmed some of the. They're booing him in Cleveland, right?
1: They were chanting his name last week when he had that fourth quarter drive. So, as long as you win football games, I guess, whatever.
0: Isn't that amazing how that works? Anyway. That's going on tonight, but we'll keep things closer to home. Who are you going to visit with today, Chris?
1: Yeah, we're going to hear from Todd County football coach Bob Cornelli. Get familiar with that Tio's Bazina team for later today. We're going to hear from Burke Cross Country coach Lori Kenzie about their home invite. And we'll hear from Ainsworth football coach Wade Alberts as well.
0: Good boy, Dosky. Zeppelin's on the way. Alice Cooper to Boston and Supertramp to 713 on your window to the weekend.
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Alice Cooper, be nice. Hey, stupid. 93.7 FM. Good luck to the Kimball White Lake volleyball team tonight. They will be hosting Hanson in Kimball. Now, a little bit of love, giving you a whole lot of love. Led Zeppelin coming at you now.

Mom?

0: Zeppelin giving you a whole lot of love on your Thursday morning here at 93.7 FM. Coming up a week from this Sunday, Winter Catholic Church has their big fall festival, serving up a delicious full turkey dinner. You can get your tickets at Marty's in the Winter Mini Mall and also at the parish office. You can also dine in too, 4:30 to 6:30 on the 11th at St. Mary's Hall here in Winter. And also Women's Ag Network, they have a Coffee and Connections event coming up next Tuesday at Main Street Coffee Company in Winter. That'll go from 8 to 9 on Tuesday morning next week. We have a check on today's local news coming your way next.
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0: And good morning, everyone. It is 7:35 and time now for the news. 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The Winter Community Playhouse will present their fall production titled The Wild Women of Wineville starting tonight. Director Sandra York tells us what you can expect.
4: Well, we have a great show. It's called The Wild Women of Wineville. Now, wild does not mean that they act wild, even though they are a little crazy. But that is the last name of the three who are the main players. I've got a great cast of six women who are in it, and it goes from the main play to some interviews that they do with other women who come in to kind of give you a different point of view of what the women are going through, trying to get rid of all the stuff that they've been handed through their past relatives who have passed away, and they come to a conclusion through the whole thing. It's very funny. It has a lot of humor in it, and we're really excited about it. Then we'll also do the following weekend on just the Friday and the Saturday, the 9th and the 10th. So if you want to see a good show, plan on getting there one of those times. Curtain will go up at 7:30, so doors will be open at 7. You can call up to the Winter Community Playhouse to get reservation.
0: That again, the director at the Winter Community Playhouse, Sandra York. With more on today's local news, here's Leslie Schramm.
5: Homecoming coronation will happen tonight at the Colome School District beginning at 7 p.m. Principal Samantha West tells us more.
6: Starts at 7 o'clock p.m. We have four female candidates and one male candidate this year for our homecoming royalty. And then we do the burning of the sea after coronation and roll call up at the baseball field. And then for Friday, for our Gorillas versus Buffaloes football game, they're doing red and white for Friday. We also have our Cowboy Olympics happening Friday morning at 8:15 in the gym. People are welcome to come and watch that. And our parade is Friday starting at noon. It's a little earlier this year. If people want to register to be in the parade, we do ask that you call the school and get signed up so we can get you on the parade route list. Phone number is 605-842-1624.
5: And that's the principal at the Colome School District, Samantha West.

0: A new movie will begin showing on the big screen Friday night at the Pix Theater in Winter. Brenda Klein gives us the details.
1: We're excited to show Verity. It's a Colleen Hoover book, and is hired to be a ghostwriter for renowned author Verity Crawford. Lowen's assignment takes a dark turn when she discovers chilling autobiography notes. As she wrestles with disturbing and twisted confessions about Verity's husband, she soon finds it hard to separate fiction from reality, manipulation from attraction, and opportunity from obsession. It's Friday and Saturday at 7:30, matinee on Sunday at 4 o'clock, and then again on Monday at 7:30.
0: That was Brenda Klein with the Pix Theater in Winter. The T4 Foundation of Winter will once again light up McDonald's Park for the holiday season beginning November 28th. Bailey Serve tells us more.
2: Yep, so again this year the T4 Foundation is going to be doing Christmas at McDonald's Park, where we light up all the trees and each business or organization is able to sponsor a tree. 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So if you're interested in having your business or organization have a tree or scene in the park, you just need to contact me at T4 Foundation on Facebook. 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We'll light up the park as soon as the conclusion of the Parade of Lights. And so what the T4 Foundation does is the money we make from the trees, we are able to provide Christmas meals for our clients at the T4 Foundation and Main Gate Counseling. So every bit of funds that are raised from this event goes right back into the community. And it's a great way to just kind of kick off the holiday season. It's $100 per tree if you decorate it yourself. And then if you want the T4 Foundation to decorate your tree, you'll have to supply your own lights and extension cord. And that's $200, but we would be willing to do that for you.
0: That was Bailey Serve with the T4 Foundation of Winter. Chamberlain Band students are gearing up for a big competition on Saturday. Chamberlain Band instructor Phil Carlson tells us more.
3: Saturday is our first big street competition in Sioux Falls, called the Festival of Bands. It's one of the biggest competitions in the Midwest, and probably the northernmost big competition in the Midwest. So we're going to have about 12 bands in our class when we go down the parade route. There's a whole field show and stuff, and so we're hoping to go there and have a really good showing, and hopefully we find a lot of success. This is like what I would call the couple weeks in October where we ramp up for this moment, and then it kind of cools down a little bit. We got a lot of stuff going on. I mean, you have the first competition this Saturday. Then after that, the next week, we have our second competition, and that's our last of the year, and that one's down in Yankton. It's called the March to the Meridian. On top of that, we also have parent-teacher conferences next week, so it's a short week. And then the very next week after that, we go to All-State Orchestra audition. So I've got six different students right now that are also preparing for that, and then couple in everything else that goes along with a school year. I mean, these kids are busy, and they're doing an outstanding job. And once again, hopefully we can just put them in position so they can find success.
0: That was Chamberlain Band instructor Phil Carlson. The Gregory Dallas Chamber will hold their annual Trunk or Treat event on October 30th. Executive Director for the Chamber, Jamie Brown, tells us all about it.
4: We are gearing up for Halloween, getting ready for all the scary trick-or-treaters to come out and about. This year, instead of having our Trunk or Treat on October 31st, we're going to go ahead and have our Trunk or Treat on that Friday, October 30th. So from 5 to 7, we would love all of our chamber businesses and anybody else that wants to participate. Join us in the Gregory School parking lot. Have all the kids come down from 5 to 7, get all their candy and different little treats. If it's cold weather, we will most likely move inside the school. But for now, October 30th, Friday, 5 to 7 is when we are planning on doing our trunk or treating. Sam's Farm Festival is planning a big event on Saturday. We didn't want to interfere with that. So, because Sam's is a great place to go and check out. So that is our plan for the weekend of Halloween.
0: And that's the executive director for the Gregory Dallas Chamber, Jamie Brown. For KWIR News, I'm Leslie Schramm.
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Here's the Guess Who and Sharing That Land.

in a Sharon mood around here. So guess who? Sharing that land at 93.7 FM. Hey, Team Bowie Cares is doing something awesome again this year. They have their Rooster Roundup event coming up here next week on the 7th and the 8th out in Dallas. You've heard RF Bowie talk about their VIP night, the big pheasant hunt both days. That's coming up on the 7th and the 8th in Dallas. State Theater in Chamberlain this weekend. Great opportunities to catch that new movie, Practical Magic 2. First show is 7 o'clock tomorrow night at the State Theater. 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They get that really, really good Chester's chicken. 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Central South Dakota expected to become sunny at some point today with a high of 63. Winds out of the north 9 to 14. Overnight lows down in the mid-40s, partly cloudy tonight. Breezy and sunny on Friday. Tomorrow's high at 65. 53 in Chamberlain this morning, 52 in Pierre, Ainsworth at 53, 52 in Valentine, 53 in Gregory. Just be glad you're not up in North Dakota. Ortuna, North Dakota reads 33 this morning, 53 here in downtown Winter. It is sports time. 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Call them at 842-1510. Good Thursday morning, sports fans.

0: school volleyball coming up tonight. Jones County will take on Kadoka and Belle Fourche. Mount Vernon Plankinton comes to Winter. Berks at Boyd County. Hanson's at Kimball White Lake. Platte Geddes at Lyman. Cross country coming up this afternoon. Burke, Gregory, Kimball White Lake, Lyman, and Winter will be at the Burke Invite. Burke coach Lori Kinsey talks about seeing some familiar competition.
1: It will. It's fun to see those kids that you're like, oh, they beat me last time and I beat them this time. We, of course, where we are, compete against a lot of A schools. So we like to go through our results and knock out the A runners and see where we place amongst our class, you know.
0: That again was Burke cross country coach Lori Kinsey. Football later today. Todd County Falcons will play at Tio Spazina starting at 3 o'clock. Falcon coach Bob Cornelli talks about that matchup.
2: Yeah, 3 weeks in a row, you know, another long road trip. We'll have to deal with that. But we just got to challenge kids with a road warrior, so to speak, mentality. They play good defense. Tio Spazina plays good defense. Nobody's really scored a lot of points on them. They have some good defensive linemen that are going to be a challenge. And offensively, they have a nice kind of misdirection running game. That'll be a challenge to us. They look like they're going this way and they come back and hit you on the backside. So we're going to have to be ready for that too. And then, how we handle the road trip on a Thursday instead of a Friday, it will be a challenge. Hopefully we get that done and get back home.
0: That again was Todd County football coach Bob Cornelli. Hey, for Winter Warrior football fans going to the football game tomorrow night at Warrior Field versus Weston and Springs, keep in mind it'll be senior night. Senior players and their parents will be recognized prior to the kickoff Friday night. The seniors will be recognized after Natalie Damgard and Brady Stockland get inducted in the school's Hall of Fame tomorrow. We'll have coverage of that Weston and Springs and Winter football game tomorrow at 12:60, pregame at around 6:35. And don't forget Tripp County Flag Football. They'll be doing a tailgating fundraiser prior to the football game starting at 5:30 for tomorrow for a free will donation. 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Saturday, we'll have college football coverage come your way. On 12:60, we'll have Maryland at Nebraska, kickoffs at 3, prelude to pregames at 1:55. 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Hey, a reminder, the Mount Marty women's basketball team will be holding inter-squad scrimmage this Sunday at the Winter Armory starting at 3. Come get your first look at the Mount Marty women's basketball team for the upcoming season. They're coached by Alan Bertram, and on the roster, former Winter girls basketball players Belle and Olivia Swedland, along with Jaden Jensen, formerly of Murdo. Well, the Ainsworth football team looks for another victory here tomorrow. Coach Wade Albert said they're starting to get healthy.
3: Yeah, we're getting some guys back. Our starting quarterback, Bear Ray, had a couple lingering injuries. We've had to use him pretty sparingly and not use him in the way that he's accustomed to. Usually he's a dual threat guy, both running the ball and throwing, but we've had to kind of change his role. We haven't let him play much defense, but he really showed up for us. I think he had 78 yards and 2 touchdowns, I believe, and started to give us more of a balanced look offensively. And then we had a couple other kids that have finally backed from some of their injuries too. So as of right now, knock on wood, we're running on all 8 cylinders.
0: That again was Ainsworth football coach Wade Albert. With your KW Wire Sports, I'm Chris Daske.
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0: Clay Squire, 93.7 FM, and angry. What you so angry about, boy? 8:11 on your Thursday morning. What's up, Chris?
1: Well, you can be like Scotty in the morning time and enjoy a breakfast Sammy at the Winter Bakery and Deli because they are brand new. Three different flavors of breakfast sandwiches. Bacon and egg. That sounds really good. Sausage and egg or egg and cheese breakfast Sammy's at Winter Bakery and Deli.
0: Indeed. All right, who do you got coming up on the program this morning, Chris?
1: Yeah, coming up later on this hour, actually. We got a lot we're going to dive into later on this hour. Actually going to have a couple of different people on here. We have Teal Glaus with Chamberlain FFA going to join us in the news here at 8:35. We had Sandra York on last hour with the Playhouse. Teal Glaus, Chamberlain FFA going to join us later on this hour. Whitney Engel with Main Street Coffee Company. Talked to her yesterday to see how business has been across the street here, Scotty. So she'll join us later on here this morning.
0: Yes, indeed. Don't forget tonight, too. It's October 1st, folks. So that

0: That means the Wild Women of Wineville beginning tonight. It's tonight. It's Friday night. It is Saturday night. And then again next weekend too, October 9th and 10th, 7:30 each night at the Winter Community Playhouse. What else going on this morning, Chris?
1: Tomorrow, Belva was talking about this yesterday via text with her. Mead Lumber of Winter. They have a big open house tomorrow. That's 10:30 to 2. You can check out some of their new products they have out at the lumber yard, and also some really cool prizes going to be up for grabs here tomorrow. The 11 to 1 for the lunch tomorrow at Mead Lumber in Winter here, Scott.
0: Look forward to that. Pretty good looking day expected for us tomorrow. We got three parades that are going on tomorrow as well. One at noon in Canome, then Jones County and Gregory, both at 1 o'clock tomorrow as well. Got some Lover Boy on the way. Got a little Rod Stewart, Bad Company, along with Cracker on the way, too. It's 8:13 on your window to the weekend.
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Going low with Cracker at 820, 93.7 FM. Really good football game coming up tomorrow night in Platte. Platte Geddes taking on Kimball Whitelake Friday. That should be a fun battle tomorrow. Here's a little Bad Company in Holy Water, 93.7 FM.

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0: Yeah, we got some sunshine, believe it or not. We've seen a little bit Central South Dakota this morning. We crank up Lover Boy, Shram and Dowski at 93.7 FM.

0: Yeah, who isn't working for the weekend? I know I am. It's Loverboy here at 93.7 FM. Misty Burns was on the news yesterday talking about this. Tripp County Library is going to be handing out candy and also taking pictures of children in their costumes. They have a Halloween gathering at the Tripp County Library coming up here on October 29th, 3 to 7. If you have some bags of wrapped candy, they love some donations out there at the Tripp County Library. And also, State Theater in Chamberlain, starting tomorrow night, they're showing that new Practical Magic 2 movie. First show's at 7 o'clock tomorrow night at the State Theater. We got to check on today's local news coming your way next.
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0: And good morning, everyone. It is 8:35 and time now for the news. Brought to you this hour by River City Glass in Chamberlain. Chamberlain FFA students are getting ready for their fruit sale fundraiser that starts October 16th. FFA advisor Teal Glaus talks further about it.
4: For anybody in the community, is we will begin our fruit sales on October 16th. So if anybody in the area is looking for some high-quality fruit, we will have our members out there selling in action. Really all across the entire area, we've had people deliver all the way down to almost Winter into Jones County and really all over. They want to contact me on Facebook. I have a Chamberlain FFA Facebook page. If they'd like to contact me, I will have a member get in touch with them and they will come out and sell to them face-to-face.
0: 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With more on today's local news, here's Leslie Schramm.
5: Homecoming coronation will happen tonight at the Colombe School District beginning at 7 p.m. Principal Samantha West tells us more.
6: Starts at 7 o'clock p.m. We have four female candidates and one male candidate this year for our homecoming royalty. And then we do the burning of the sea after coronation and roll call up at the baseball field. And then for Friday, for our Gorillas versus Buffaloes football game, they're doing red and white for Friday. We also have our Cowboy Olympics happening Friday morning at 8:15 in the gym. People are welcome to come and watch that. And our parade is Friday starting at noon. It's a little earlier this year. If people want to register to be in the parade, we do ask that you call the school and get signed up so we can get you on the parade route list. Phone number is 605 605-

0: 842-1624.
1: That's the principal at the Colom School District, Samantha West. A new movie will begin showing on the big screen Friday night at the Pix Theater in Winter. Brenda Klein gives us the details.
2: We're excited to show Verity. It's a Colleen Hoover book, and is hired to be a ghostwriter for renowned author Verity Crawford. Lowen's assignment takes a dark turn when she discovers chilling autobiography notes. As she wrestles with disturbing and twisted confessions about Verity's husband, she soon finds it hard to separate fiction from reality, manipulation from attraction, and opportunity from obsession. It's Friday and Saturday at 7:30, matinee on Sunday at 4 o'clock, and then again on Monday at 7:30.
1: That was Brenda Klein with the Pix Theater in Winter. The T4 Foundation of Winter will once again light up McDonald's Park for the holiday season beginning November 28th. Bailey Serve tells us more.
3: 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We'll light up the park as soon as the conclusion of the Parade of Lights. And so what the T4 Foundation does is the money we make from the trees, we are able to provide Christmas meals for our clients at the T4 Foundation and Main Gate Counseling. So every bit of funds that are raised from this event goes right back into the community. And it's a great way to just kind of kick off the holiday season. It's $100 per tree if you decorate it yourself. 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And that's $200, but we would be willing to do that for you.
1: That was Bailey Serve with the T4 Foundation of Winter. Chamberlain Band students are gearing up for a big competition on Saturday. Chamberlain Band instructor Phil Carlson tells us more.
4: Saturday is our first big street competition in Sioux Falls, called the Festival of Bands. It's one of the biggest competitions in the Midwest, and probably the northernmost big competition in the Midwest. So we're going to have about 12 bands in our class when we go down the parade route. There's a whole field show and stuff, and so we're hoping to go there and have a really good showing, and hopefully we find a lot of success. This is like what I would call the couple weeks in October where we ramp up for this moment, and then it kind of cools down a little bit. We got a lot of stuff going on. I mean, you have the first competition this Saturday. Then after that, the next week, we have our second competition, and that's our last of the year, and that one's down in Yankton. It's called the March to the Meridian. On top of that, we also have parent-teacher conferences next week, so it's a short week. And then the very next week after that, we go to All-State Orchestra audition. So I've got 6 different students right now that are also preparing for that, and then couple in everything else that goes along with a school year. I mean, these kids are busy, and they're doing an outstanding job. And once again, hopefully we can just put them in position so they can find success.
1: That was Chamberlain Band instructor Phil Carlson. The Gregory Dallas Chamber will hold their annual Trunk or Treat event on October 30th. Executive Director for the Chamber, Jamie Brown, tells us all about it.
5: We are gearing up for Halloween, getting ready for all the scary trick-or-treaters to come out and about. This year, instead of having our Trunk or Treat on October 31st, we're going to go ahead and have our Trunk or Treat on that Friday, October 30th. So from 5 to 7, we would love all of our chamber businesses and anybody else that wants to participate. Join us in the Gregory School parking lot. Have all the kids come down from 5 to 7, get all their candy and different little treats. If it's cold weather, we will most likely move inside the school. But for now, October 30th, Friday, 5 to 7, is when we are planning on doing our trunk or treating. Sam's Farm Festival is planning a big event on Saturday. We didn't want to interfere with that, so because Sam's is a great place to go and check out. So that is our plan for the weekend of Halloween.
1: And that's the executive director for the Gregory Dallas Chamber, Jamie Brown. For KWIR News, I'm Leslie Schramm. 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

0: Dusty and Tram in the morning. For you in Central South Dakota.
1: Chris, I gotta say good morning to the Baileys and Bone Steel.
2: Well, I gotta say good morning to the Myricks and Platt.
1: Hey, thanks for joining us, folks.
0: Yeah, it's weird. But hey, it is what it is.

0: Playhouse starting tonight. The Wild Women of Wineville. I love it.
1: I kind of feel like this is a must see.
0: It's going to be a comedy, that's for sure.
1: Yeah, it sounds really exciting, actually.
0: So it's tonight, it's tomorrow and Saturday, and then a couple dates next week, right?
1: That's right. Yep, a couple times. 7:30 each night they're going to get started. So pick your date. You know the drill with the Playhouse. You call 842-1958 for your tickets and leave a message. They'll get back to you if no one answers. They kind of man it that way. But they will return your call.
0: Going to be entertained the next couple weekends at the Winter Community Playhouse. 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
3: Happy birthday!
0: It is 8:55. It is birthday and anniversary time, brought to you by Shippey Realty and Auction of Winter. Happy birthday to Colleen Patmore of Winter, working hard at Winter True Value. Colleen, hope you have a great birthday. That is from the family. Also, a happy birthday to Christy Vogt of Winter. That is from Lori. Want to say a happy birthday to Peggy Cassidy of Burke from Friends. And also, a happy birthday to Dalton Peterson of Winter. That is from the family here this morning.
1: Happy birthday to Elaine Larson of Chamberlain. That is from Jerry Joy and the kids. Also, happy birthday to West Shell of Gregory from all your friends. Happy birthday to Brad Peters, formerly of Winter. A lot of you have Brad's number. Send him a text. Tell him happy birthday. That is from the Vaughns, his family, and all his friends. Happy birthday to Karen Flynn of Winter from the family as well.
0: Hey, I want to say a happy birthday to Pamela Hawkins of Tripp County. That is from the family. Happy birthday to Mona Taggart of Gregory. That's from family and friends. Happy birthday to Shelby Harbonic of Cologne from the family. Also, happy birthday to Kelly Hofer of Winter from friends here this morning.
1: Happy birthday to Tiffany Hovey of Gregory. That is from your friends. And happy birthday to Vern Debus of Winter from the family.
0: It is our birthday and anniversary scene on this Thursday morning, brought to you by Shippey Realty and Auction of Winter. That time of year, we have a lot of banquets start to roll out here. Rosebud Chapter of Pheasants Forever, their banquet's coming up here in a few weeks. That'll be on Friday, October 23rd at the Winter Middle School Auditorium. That time of year, a lot of banquets and all that kind of stuff. Pheasant Opener's not that far away either.
1: It's really not. It's going to come up fast. So, you know, start thinking about it's time to get your license.
0: That's a really good point. Going to be here before you know it. Hunter's going to start to roll in, see all that orange across the area. And, of course, homecoming's starting to wind down here. Cologne's got coronation tonight at 7. Gregory, Murdo, and Cologne all have their parades tomorrow. Cologne's is at noon tomorrow, 1 o'clock in Murdo and in Gregory. And then Kimball next week, and then we're done for homecomings this year.
1: Oh, wow. And then, yeah, you're right. It's time for hunting season.
0: Exactly. Just around the corner here. It is 8:57. 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Central South Dakota for today. Going to gradually become sunny today. A high of 63 for us today. North winds 10 to 14. Overnight lows tonight down to the mid-40s and partly cloudy. Breezy and sunny on Friday. Tomorrow's high at 65 degrees. Chamberlain's at 54. Pier right now is at 53. 53 in Ainsworth. 52 in Valentine. 53 in Gregory. We're at 54 degrees here in downtown Winter. It is 8:57. Shinedown's on the way next.
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It's the Pretty Reckless 93.7 FM. We were just talking about this. How about the title of the play at the Winter Community?

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0: 93.7 FM, Central South Dakota's Rocket Road FM, One Horse Town, 9/11, Thursday morning. Welcome to October. You know, Dosky, how time flies, man. We just had New Year's Day, didn't we?
1: Yeah. Well, I don't know about that. That's a little...
0: Well, I know that it's not... I know we didn't just have New Year's Day. But we're almost ready to start thinking about New Year's again. No, we're not. We're thinking about Halloween. Dosky?
1: I'm thinking about cleaning up this weekend around my place because we got cleanup week coming up starting on Monday. So if you're like me, you live within city limits, get your place looking good. Get your stuff in the alley or curbside by 8 a.m. Monday morning. We've had Brian Remmers, City of Winter's Public Works Director, on here this week on the news talking about it. So it starts Monday morning, 8 a.m. Have your stuff out in the alley just so the city crews can do their thing here next week.
0: Indeed. Hey, you got Whitney Engel going to join you this morning, Chris.
1: She's going to join us with Main Street Coffee Company coming up here at the bottom of the hour. I'm just really curious, how's business been? What are some of the popular drinks that have been really hopping off the menu? She's going to dive into all that coming up here at the bottom of the hour with Main Street Coffee.
0: Hey, we look forward to that. So at Cahoy's Kitchen at Burke, Nacho Ordinary Wedges. Going on at Cahoy's Kitchen in Burke. Did you get that, Dosky?
1: They're nacho wedges. They're my wedges.
0: Nacho Ordinary Wedges. That's the special today at Cahoy's Kitchen in Burke. And don't forget Homecoming Coronation for Colomas at 7 o'clock tonight. Their parade at noon tomorrow. And Gregory in Jones County at 1 tomorrow as well. We're ready for another weekend, believe it or not.
1: I am, and there's a lot of job openings, too, I do want to highlight, too, before we part ways here for a little bit. Tony Compton with the Winter Methodist Church is talking about this. Two openings at the Winter Methodist Church. They have an office manager opening and also a worship leader, too.
0: Hear more about that on the news. Got CCR coming up. Fire up some White Snake. The Eagles sniffing the tears, too. 9:13 on your window to the weekend.
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93.7 FM on K-Wire. Remember, Jones County's homecoming parade starts at 1 o'clock tomorrow. And then you got Cologne. There's the first one out of the gate tomorrow. Cologne's homecoming parade Friday is at noon tomorrow. Coronation at 7 tonight. Gregory's homecoming parade Friday will start at 1 o'clock in the afternoon. Well, I've never been here. I hear it's a lovely place. Hotel California, the Eagles, 93.7 FM. As we say, happy birthday to Christy Vote of Winter today.

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0: Whitesnake, 93.7 FM, Central South Dakota is a rocker. 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
1: And a happy birthday to Peggy Cassidy of Burke, too.
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0: Proud Mary, CCR, 93.7 FM. Hey, lunch today at the Winter Bakery and Deli. They got a goulash combo, they got the deli sandwich combo, and their coffee today is Carnival Cream at the Winter Bakery and Deli. Fort Pier horse races are back at the Stanley County Fairgrounds Saturday. Post time is at 1 o'clock this weekend. And we got the staff at Main Street Coffee Company in Winter. They've really been busy over this last week since opening day. Whitney Engel tells us how things have been going early in the process.
1: It has been great. It's been really crazy busy and just the perfect amount of steady, and I greatly appreciate that so much. The comments I've received have been great. Everyone loves it. They love the space to be able to sit and just talk or sit and study, work on their computer. We have two specials that are the most popular right now, the Maple on Main and the Bee Salty, and I've heard nothing but good things. We are open Monday through Friday from 8 to 5, and Saturday 8 to 2. We have plenty of space, and I am getting a large table in the near future, so we should have more room too.
0: Check them out. Whitney Engel with Main Street Coffee Company here in Winter, saying a happy birthday to Peggy Cassidy at Burke. Hey, your forecast this hour is brought to you by Berry and Basil in Main Street in downtown Chamberlain. They're open 10 to 5:30 during the week. Saturday's open 10 to 4. South Central, South Dakota, looking at sunshine today, a high of 63. Winds coming from the north, 7 to 14. Overnight lows down in the mid-40s, partly cloudy for tonight. And then looking at sunshine, breezy on Friday, a high of 65 for tomorrow. 55 right now in Chamberlain, Piers at 54. It's 54 in Ainsworth. Valentine right now in the Heart City is at 53. Gregory's at 54. We're at 55 degrees here in downtown Winter. Keep in mind, lunch special today at Mr. G's and Gregory. Barbecue chicken pepper jack hoagie with waffle fries for today at Mr. G's and Gregory. We got hailstorm coming up next for you.
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6: Howdy, folks. Parker James here with Your Ag Network's opening markets from the CME in Wall Street. It's Thursday, October 1st, which means it's a big day in my household today as my son Hugh turns 1 year old. How does one celebrate a one-year-old birthday? I mean, it's not like he can enjoy it. I mean, we sure can. Are we just supposed to watch him unleash on a little birthday cake? I think that's what we'll do. Hopefully this delay in harvest is over soon, and let's dive into the digits at the open. December corn, 2 green at 503. March corn adds 2 to 517. November beans tumble 5 to 1288. January beans back 4 at 1304. December bean meal is at 355. Juice at 6731. December Chicago wheat up 3 to 678. December Minneapolis adds 3 at 696. With December Kansas City winter, 4 green at 737. And on the hoof, December live cattle slip 77 cents to 221. 91.92. February FATS at 224.37, back 70. November feeders down 22 to 334.07. January feeders slide 15 cents to 327.52. And March contracts are staying steady at 323.90. October lean hogs back a dollar at 77.72. And on Wall Street, the Dow is back 14, NASDAQ up 47, S&P gains 8, crude's at 91.17, and gold is at 41.89. Parker James, Your Ag Network, out.
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9: Through FFA, Dawson is in his third year of judging horses.
10: You have to judge based off of, like, which one would be the most ideal horse to have. 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
9: He's a 5-sport athlete who's also involved in more than a dozen other activities at school.
10: It's actually quite convenient because most of my stuff, it doesn't line up at the exact same time, so I can make it between most of them.
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10: I would say it's more of learned. 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
8: Wiffles Hybrids, not a seed company, the corn company.
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0: 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And here's what's happening on the local sports schedule in Central South Dakota and Nebraska. 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
1: High school volleyball coming up tonight. Jones County will take on Kadoka and Belle Fouche. Mount Vernon Plankinton comes to Winter. Berks at Boyd County. Hanson's at Kimball White Lake. Platte Geddes at Lyman. Cross country coming up this afternoon. Burke, Gregory, Kimball White Lake, Lyman, and Winter will be at the Burke Invite. Football later today. The Todd County Falcons will play at Tio's Bazina starting at 3 o'clock.
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3: Well, I got to say good morning to the Franks and Burke.
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The guess who? 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

0: 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Folks, Winter Area Country Conference basketball is doing something different this year. The teams are combining for a skills-based season instead of a regular season, so it's going to be a 10-week skills development program starting October 24th for kids in grades 1 through 6 out there. And also, if you're doing a late breakfast, stop on by Main and Winter and check out the Winter Bakery and Deli. They got great breakfast sandwiches, bacon and egg, sausages and egg sandwiches, and also egg and cheese if that's your preference, Winter Bakery and Deli. Becky Lynn's coming up here in the 10 o'clock hour. We'll fire up CCR. We got some Def Leppard. The Cars are next.
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We're Central South Dakota and Nebraska's Rock and Roll FM. I don't know why I feel compelled to mention this. I just thought it was clever hearing Dance With Me. I went to a wedding over the weekend, and the DJ had a mix, a mashup of all these different songs, and they all continuously mentioned dancing as he's trying to get everybody out on the dance floor. And I thought that was kind of ingenious. Okay, moving on. How about a show? Let's go see a show. The Winter Community Playhouse fall production of The Wild Women of Wineville starts tonight. It's tonight.

0: Friday and Saturday, and then again next week, the 9th and the 10th, 7:30 each night. You can get those tickets right now at 842-1958, and we'll see you at the show. 38 Specials next on K-Wire.
1: Breaking news. South Dakotans will vote on a ballot measure called Amendment L this November. Amendment L would rewrite the state constitution to weaken citizens' power at the ballot box. It's similar to initiatives that voters already rejected multiple times in recent years, including a resounding defeat in 2022, when more than two-thirds of South Dakotans voted no. Opponents of Amendment L are urging their fellow South Dakotans to vote no again this year, arguing that out-of-state billionaires are once again behind Amendment L, which is a political ploy intentionally designed to weaken voters' control over the future of the state. The result is exactly what the billionaires want: more power for lobbyists and special interests, and less power for everyday South Dakota citizens. South Dakotans who are against Amendment L say, quote, "Our Constitution shouldn't be for sale." This November, vote no on Amendment L. Paid for by L. No.
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0: Yes, believe it or not, it's that time of the year. So enjoy the fall with an Ultra and Chamberlain. And enjoy Central South Dakota's rocket.
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0: and Nebraska's rocker with Bon Jovi and Let It Rock. I'm Becky Lynn. Thanks for tuning us in today. Hey, do you have stuff? 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I'm talking antique furniture, artwork, electronics. You need climate-controlled storage like they have for you at Midwest Storage, right next to Ace Hardware on the east side of Winter. 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

0: 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They need a cow-calf operations manager. 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And happy birthday today. This is the first day of October. And Julie Andrews is turning 91 today. Actress Brie Larson is 37. Actor Randy Quaid is 76. And actor and comic Zach Galifianakis is 57. Locally, Wes Schell of Gregory, Peggy Cassidy of Burke, both having big days. Hope you enjoy your celebration. Thanks for listening. We're checking your forecast next. Stay close. We've got the Ozark Mountain Daredevils kicking off our 11 o'clock hour here on K-Wire.
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2: 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Partly cloudy on the overnight in central South Dakota with temps down to about 45. Gradually becoming sunny and breezy on Friday. Friday's high is 65.
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0: 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On the way, some Skynyrd, Fabulous Thunderbirds, Green Day, and lots more. 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
1: Harvest time is a great time for producers to remember that the first principle of soil health is keeping the soil covered with residue. 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During soybean harvest, combine operators ideally should set the residue to spread as wide as the combine head and as evenly as possible. By doing this, they will avoid stripes of residue in the field or thick bunches of residue which can interfere with planting in the spring. With an even distribution of residue, soil temperatures and soil moisture will be consistent across the field, helping to ensure consistent seed germination next spring. 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

That is Alice Cooper, A Runaway Train on KYR 93.7 FM, Central South Dakota and Nebraska's rocker. Hey, it's Becky Lynn. The Mount Marty women's basketball team is going to be holding an intra-squad scrimmage at the Winter Armory this Sunday, starting at 3 o'clock, so come see how the team looks for this year. Time for our look at this day in rock history. October 1st, we are going to roll it back to 1982, when John Cougar Mellencamp goes to number one on both the album and the singles chart with the album American Fool and the song Jack and Diane. Both the album and the single, along with his previous hit, Hurt So Good, from the album, were released under the moniker John Cougar. Jack and Diane became his biggest hit as his name changed over the years, from John Cougar to John Cougar Mellencamp, and finally, just to John Mellencamp. He always hated the Cougar name, but managers thought it had a tough pop feel and would help him be more popular and help things sell. He proved them wrong. I mean, he got some hits with it, but then he knew he had what it took, and he went back to being his true, authentic self. But this day in 1982, John Cougar Mellencamp took

0: Jack and Diane and American Fool to number one. Hang on for Billy Squire next.
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0: 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I'm Becky Lynn, reminding you to get our smartphone app. It's KWYR. 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
1: Hey, if you're looking to bowl this weekend, the Bowling Dome in Chamberlain will be hosting the start of the season sweeper tournament on Saturday night starting at 7 p.m. $40 entry fee to take part. It's limited to the first 32 bowlers who get signed up this Saturday at the Bowling Dome. High school volleyball coming up tonight. Jones County takes on Kadoka and Belle Fouche. MVP is at Winter. Burke's at Boyd County. Hansen's at Kimball White Lake. Platte Geddes at Lyman. Cross country coming up this afternoon in the 3 o'clock hour. Burke, Gregory, Kimball, White Lake, Lyman, and Winter will be at the Burke Invite. High school football this afternoon. Todd County Falcons will play at Tio Spazina, kicking off at 3 o'clock. For Winter football fans going to tomorrow night's game against Weston and Springs at Warrior Field, keep in mind it'll be senior night. Senior players and their parents will be recognized prior to kickoff tomorrow night. Seniors will be recognized after Natalie Damgard and Brady Stockland are inducted in the school's Hall of Fame. We'll have coverage of Weston and Springs at Winter tomorrow in 1260. Pre-game will start around 6:35. Remember, Tripp County Flag Football has a tailgate fundraiser going on tomorrow night at Warrior Field. That'll be 5:30 to 6:45 or until everything's gone for a pre-roll donation. 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Pre-game will start around 6:35. Saturday, we'll have college football coverage come your way. On 1260, we'll have Maryland at Nebraska kicking off at 3. Prelude the pre-games at 1:55. And on 93.7 FM Saturday night, while South Dakota State at Illinois State kicking off at 6, prelude the pregames at 4:45. The Mount Marty women's basketball team will be holding an inter-squad scrimmage this Sunday at the Winter Armory starting at 3. The women's basketball program is coached by Alan Bertram, formerly of Central South Dakota. And on his roster is former Winter girls basketball players Belle and Olivia Sweetland and Jaden Jensen, formerly of Murdo. With the KWYR Sports, I'm Chris Dosky.
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1: 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Partly cloudy on the overnight in central South Dakota with temps down to about 45. Gradually becoming sunny and breezy on Friday. Friday's high at 65.
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Hey, it's Becky Lynn. Glad to have you here with me today as we bring you all this great music to make Thursday just slip right along. We've got some Night Ranger coming up, Aerosmith, Jackson Browne, and lots more in this hour. 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

0: 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That is George Thorogood and Gear Jammer. I'm Becky Lynn. Hey, tonight is the Colombe Coronation. They're going to crown the homecoming king and queen. 7 o'clock, parade is tomorrow at noon. And tomorrow night, we're going to be bringing you high school football coverage. On our sister station, Country 1260, it's going to be the Wessington Springs at Winter Game. Scott will have that with pregame starting at about 6:35 and kickoff at 7. And right here on 93.7 FM, it'll be Chris with the Scotland Minnow at Burke Game. Pregame at 6:25. And again, the kickoff is at 7. So if you can't be there in person, you can listen to it, all the action live right here with us. Jackson Browne, Doctor My Eyes, next on K-Wire.
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2: 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Partly cloudy on the overnight in central South Dakota with temps down to about 45. Gradually becoming sunny and breezy on Friday. Friday's high at 65.
0: Get ready, winter. It's time to go wild. The Winter Community Playhouse presents the Wild Women of Wynedale, a hilarious Joan Hope Wooten comedy that's filled with laughs, life, love, and a few very unexpected adventures. Meet Fanny, Wilma, and Johnny Faye, the Wild Women of Wynedale. These three feisty friends face life's up and downs together. One's having a very interesting reaction to turning 60, the other coping with nursing stress with vodka and speed knitting, and the third looking for a new man, preferably one with a house, since hers is in the bottom of a Florida sinkhole. 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

0: 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On your Thursday, your window to the weekend in Chamberlain, Okoma, let me remind you of Charlie's Restaurant in Chamberlain. Yeah, think about dinner. We're just a few hours away. 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You deserve it, folks. Have a little dinner out tonight at Charlie's in Chamberlain. Thanks for checking us out at Chamberlain, Central South Dakota's rocker on a Thursday, 93.7 FM.
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0: 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I got to tell you about Back to Bliss Yoga in Chamberlain. 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
3: Your weather forecast this hour is brought to you by Berry and Basil on Main Street in downtown Chamberlain. They're open 10 to 5:30 during the week. Saturday's open 10 to 4. Partly cloudy on the overnight in central South Dakota with temps down to about 45. Gradually becoming sunny and breezy on Friday. Friday's high at 65.
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0: 2.
1: December corn is up 1.5 at 5.02 1/4. March up 1 1/4 at 5.16 3/4. May is up 0.5 at 5.23 3/4. November soybeans down 9 at 12.84. January is down 8.5 at 13 3/4. March down 7 3/4 at 13.10 3/4. December Kansas City wheat is up 4.5 at 7.37 1/2. March up 4.5 at 7.51. May is up 4 at 7.56. Your closing grain numbers are brought to you by the Round River team at Grilters in Sioux Falls.
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0: 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I got to tell you about the pressure washer specialist, a Karcher dealer north of Sioux Falls near Renner. I tell you what, they can sell you the right pressure washer and they can service it too. 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
3: October live cattle is up 62 at 219.30. December is up 47 at 223.17. February is up 37 at 225.45. October feeder cattle is up 245 at 338.87. November is up 205 at 336.35. January is up 202 at 329.70. October lean hogs down 122 at 77.50. December's down 50 at 68.92. February is down 42 at 69.75. Your closing livestock numbers brought to you by the Ron Weber team at Realtors in Sioux Falls.
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0: Yes, believe it or not, it's that time of the year. 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
2: 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Oh, 2,200-2,300 through the door, a couple hundred and some way up. There'll be more and more of them as we go forward here. I'm going to call that thing higher. The big fat cows, that'd have been a little softer. 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Getting into the yearling side of things, we're going to call the steers higher, 2 to 10 higher probably. 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Larry and Steve Nelson, 1,055-pound steers, two loads of them at 319. Kendall Seibert on a load of them, 1,067 at 314. Shuffledot Ranch on two loads of black steers, 994 at 331. Chase Hollenbeck on two loads, going to weigh 1,044 at 323.5. Getting into the heifers, Frizzell Ranch on 971-pound spayed heifers at $3.50. Murphy Brothers on a pregged open heifer, going to weigh 1060 at 286.5. The Beal Brothers, 1004s, pregged opens at 298.5. Huffman Ranch, 1021s at 293. Paxton Ranch, 984s on open heifers, 302.5. Martin D. Hollenbeck, 1018s at 299.5. Pregged opens, 3-bar cattle. On pot load, I'm going to weigh 763 at 345. Stephen Rick Rentschler, on a load, I'm going to weigh 974. To been guaranteed to open heifers at 283.5. That's how we got along yesterday. Every week going forward now till Thanksgiving, next Wednesday here, October the 7th, weigh-ups in the morning.

0: Then we'll have a special yearling and spring calf sale October the 14th, way ups in the morning, big special yearling spring calf sale October the 21st, way ups. Then we're going to have bred cows and pairs October the 28th. There's going to be way ups and then yearlings and spring calves. If you guys got any cattle you're thinking about marketing, sure get a hold of us here, 1-888-684-0584 from all of us at the Bassett Livestock Auction. Thanks, and have a great day.
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0: 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Happy homecoming, Jones County, Colome, and Gregory as well. It is Thursday, boys and girls. 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Plus your forecast. 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

0: 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Partly cloudy on the overnight in central South Dakota with temps down to about 45. Gradually becoming sunny and breezy on Friday. Friday's high at 65.
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0: 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Don't forget tomorrow's sale day. They could go in at 9 a.m. at the Winter Livestock tomorrow. Keep in mind the Montmartre women's basketball team holding an intra-squad scrimmage. That is exciting. Coming up on Sunday, that'll be at the Winter Armory. Starts at 3 o'clock coming up on Sunday. At the Winter Armory, got some ZZ Top on the way. We'll fire up Dirty Honey, spin some Steve Miller, and fire up Motley Crue next on your Thursday on Highway 18.
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1: 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The Winter Community Playhouse presents the Wild Women of Wynedale, a hilarious Joan Hope Wooten comedy that's filled with laughs, life, love, and a few very unexpected adventures. Meet Fanny, Wilma, and Johnny Faye, the Wild Women of Wynedale. These three feisty friends face life's up and downs together. One's having a very interesting reaction to turning 60, the other coping with nursing stress with vodka and speed knitting, and the third looking for a new man, preferably one with a house, since hers is in the bottom of a Florida sinkhole. 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

0: 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Tomorrow night, I got a pair of football games for you. Wessington Springs at Winter, Scotland Minnow at Burke. Alrighty, kickoff for both around 7 o'clock or shortly thereafter. Hey, if you haven't checked out Main Street Coffee Co. in Winter, they're right on Main Street. Great coffee, comfy chairs, a place you can hang out for a while in the old bank right here on Main Street. In downtown Winter, Main Street Coffee Co. You check it out, would you, boys and girls? What else is going on your Thursday afternoon? We got your news coming up next.
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0: And good afternoon, everyone. It's 3:35 and time for the news being brought to you by Brule County Lumber.
3: Homecoming coronation will happen tonight at the Colom School District beginning at 7 p.m. Principal Samantha West tells us more.
4: Starts at 7 o'clock p.m. We have 4 female candidates and 1 male candidate this year.

0: for our homecoming royalty. And then we do the burning of the sea after coronation and roll call up at the baseball field. And then for Friday, for our Gorillas versus Buffaloes football game, they're doing red and white for Friday. We also have our Cowboy Olympics happening Friday morning at 8:15 in the gym. People are welcome to come and watch that. And our parade is Friday starting at noon. It's a little earlier this year. If people want to register to be in the parade, we do ask that you call the school and get signed up so we can get you on the parade route list. Phone number is 605-842-1624.
1: And that's the principal at the Colom School District, Samantha West. A new movie will begin showing on the big screen Friday night at the Pix Theater in Winter. Brenda Klein gives us the details.
2: We're excited to show Verity. It's a Colleen Hoover book, and is hired to be a ghostwriter for renowned author Verity Crawford. Lowen's assignment takes a dark turn when she discovers chilling autobiography notes. As she wrestles with disturbing and twisted confessions about Verity's husband, she soon finds it hard to separate fiction from reality, manipulation from attraction, and opportunity from obsession. It's Friday and Saturday at 7:30, matinee on Sunday at 4 o'clock, and then again on Monday at 7:30.
1: That was Brenda Klein with the Pix Theater in Winter. The T4 Foundation of Winter will once again light up McDonald's Park for the holiday season beginning November 28th. Bailey Serve tells us more.
3: Yep, so again this year the T4 Foundation is going to be doing Christmas at McDonald's Park, where we light up all the trees and each business or organization is able to sponsor a tree. So if you are wanting to have a tree, or this year we're even offering some, if they want to set up like a lawn decor or a nativity scene, anything like that, we're offering spaces for that. So if you're interested in having your business or organization have a tree or scene in the park, you just need to contact me at T4 Foundation on Facebook. 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We'll light up the park as soon as the conclusion of the Parade of Lights. And so what the T4 Foundation does is the money we make from the trees, we are able to provide Christmas meals for our clients at the T4 Foundation and Main Gate Counseling. So every bit of funds that are raised from this event goes right back into the community. And it's a great way to just kind of kick off the holiday season. It's $100 per tree if you decorate it yourself. And then if you want the T4 Foundation to decorate your tree, you'll have to supply your own lights and extension cord. And that's $200, but we would be willing to do that for you.
1: That was Bailey Serve with the T4 Foundation of Winter. Chamberlain Band students are gearing up for a big competition on Saturday. Chamberlain Band instructor Phil Carlson tells us more.
4: Saturday is our first big street competition in Sioux Falls, called the Festival of Bands. It's one of the biggest competitions in the Midwest, and probably the northernmost big competition in the Midwest. So we're going to have about 12 bands in our class when we go down the parade route. There's a whole field show and stuff, and so we're hoping to go there and have a really good showing, and hopefully we find a lot of success. This is like what I would call the couple weeks in October where we ramp up for this moment, and then it kind of cools down a little bit. We got a lot of stuff going on. I mean, you have the first competition this Saturday. Then after that, the next week, we have our second competition, and that's our last of the year, and that one's down in Yankton. It's called the March to the Meridian. On top of that, we also have parent-teacher conferences next week, so it's a short week. And then the very next week after that, we go to All-State Orchestra audition. So I've got 6 different students right now that are also preparing for that, and then couple in everything else that goes along with a school year. I mean, these kids are busy, and they're doing an outstanding job. And once again, hopefully we can just put them in position so they can find success.
1: That was Chamberlain Band instructor Phil Carlson. The Gregory Dallas Chamber will hold their annual Trunk or Treat event on October 30th. Executive Director for the Chamber, Jamie Brown, tells us all about it.
5: We are gearing up for Halloween, getting ready for all the scary trick-or-treaters to come out and about. This year, instead of having our Trunk or Treat on October 31st, we're going to go ahead and have our Trunk or Treat on that Friday, October 30th. So from 5 to 7, we would love all of our chamber businesses and anybody else that wants to participate, join us in the Gregory School parking lot. Have all the kids come down from 5 to 7, get all their candy and different little treats. If it's cold weather, we will most likely move inside the school. But for now, October 30th, Friday, 5 to 7 is when we are planning on doing our trunk or treating. Sam's Farm Festival is planning a big event on Saturday. We didn't want to interfere with that. So because

0: Jones is a great place to go and check out. So that is our plan for the weekend of Halloween.
1: And that's the executive director for the Gregory Dallas Chamber, Jamie Brown. For KWIR News, I'm Leslie Schramm.
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0: Def Leppard, Dangerous. At 93.7 FM, Central South Dakota's rocker for you in Chamberlain and in Valentine and in Winter this afternoon. Don't forget citywide cleanup in Winter begins on Monday. Keep that in mind. Don't forget going on through the end of October. We're into October now, don't you know? Granddad's Pumpkin Patch open through the end of October. Fridays from noon to 5, Saturdays and Sundays 10 to 5. Those are their hours. Granddad's Pumpkin Patch, Bassett, Nebraska. Yeah, for the Skylers in Winter with your forecast on the way. Uncle Ted, too, before 4 o'clock on your Thursday.
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2: 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Partly cloudy on the overnight in central South Dakota with temps down to about 45. Gradually becoming sunny and breezy on Friday. Friday's high is 65.
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0: The Doobie Brothers at 93.7 FM, Central South Dakota's Rock and Roll FM, rocking down the highway, Highway 18 on this Thursday. Got Tim Loveless in the Paul's going to perform at the Prairie View Gospel Barn in Gregory a week from Sunday. That's the 10th. 1:30 and 6:30, two shows too. What a year they've had at the Prairie View Gospel Barn in Gregory. So if you're ready to grill out again or get that roast in the crock pot on Sundays, don't forget about Mid-Dakota Meats in winter. And I know you will not. What a place. Locally owned Mid-Dakota Meats in winter with Yes on the way. Got some Steely Dan, little Bob Seger. And Jimi Hendrix on the way, too, coming up next on your Thursday.
1: Get ready, winter. It's time to go wild. The Winter Community Playhouse presents the Wild Women of Winedale, a hilarious Joan Hope Wooten comedy that's filled with laughs, life, love, and a few very unexpected adventures. Meet Fanny, Wilma, and Johnny Faye, the Wild Women of Winedale. These three feisty friends face life's up and downs together. One's having a very interesting reaction to turning 60, the other coping with nursing stress with vodka and speed knitting, and the third looking for a new man, preferably one with a house, since hers is in the bottom of a Florida sinkhole. Catch the Wild Women of Winedale this Thursday, Friday, and Saturday, October 1st, 2nd, and 3rd, and again on October 9th and 10th at the Winter Community Playhouse. 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

0: WTC.net. That's the Wild Women of Wynedale. This Thursday, Friday, and Saturday, October 1st, 2nd, and 3rd, and again on October 9th and 10th at the Winter Community Playhouse. 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

0: 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Don't forget, Feeding South Dakota is coming up on Monday, 11 to 1 at the Tripp County 4-H Center. Keep that in mind. And, well, we're talking, of course, Halloween and trick-or-treaters now. October 30th, the Ainsworth Chamber of Commerce has their annual trick-or-treat street event going on from 4 to 6. Happening in Ainsworth. Coming up Saturday, it's Nebraska, Maryland, South Dakota State, Illinois State. We got coverage of both coming up this weekend. But today, we got some Zeppelin on the way. Got the Eagles and South Dakota's own Violet, too, coming up just a few. Yeah, on your window to the weekend in Platts and in Murdo this afternoon.
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1: 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Hey, if you're looking to go out for supper tonight, you and your sweetheart, you and your friends, check out Cahoy's Kitchen in Burke. Nacho Ordinary Wedges. Man, does that sound good for supper at Cahoy's Kitchen in Burke. And also, Cologne's got homecoming coronation tonight, 7 p.m. inside the Cologne Gym. It is sports time. Sports for this hour is brought to you by the crew at DB's Bait and Tackle the Winter. It is where the fishermen shops, DB's Bait and Tackle the Winter. Good afternoon, sports fans. We got high school football going on as we speak. Todd County Falcons in cruise control in the fourth quarter. Todd County leads Tio Spazina in the fourth by a score of 48-0. Cross country going on this afternoon at the Burke Invite. The girls' race was won by Ava George of Irene Wakanda in a time of 19:56.20. April Skluzak of Kimball Whitelake was sixth. The boys' race in Burke today was won by Kimball Whitelake's Darren Moeller. He was able to win in a meet best 17:19.23. Winners Weston Foster placed sixth today in Burke. The Todd County cross country team hosted an invite back on Tuesday. Coach Richard Londu says, all things considered, he's pretty darn happy with how things turned out.
2: Yeah, I think they looked really strong. As you know, Sienna got first, and then second place was Alex Redbird, also on our team. So, you know, I told the girls to get an aggressive start and just hang on, and they did exactly that during the meet. So I'm really proud of the girls for holding on tight. And, you know, it's all about getting out of your comfort zone, pushing yourself. And a lot of people think that, you know, they want a good slow race in the beginning and then a little, you know, sprint in the end to look good. No, I think this one was more like, let's just sprint and try to go hard the whole time. As far as boys go, Michael had a little problem around mile two where he just said that he had a cramp in his stomach, and I watched him eat a whole bagel probably like, 15, 20 minutes before the race. So I kind of knew that was kind of the problem. Kind of a rookie thing to eat really, you know, eat something big before you go run. But he's willing to make up and do a better job.

0: have this weekend coming up, and as far as JV goes, a few good runners, and I got one middle school boy that ran a really good race, finished in the top five.
1: That again was Todd County cross country coach Richard Londu. Volleyball coming up this evening. Jones County takes on Kadoka and Belle Fouche. Mount Vernon Plankinton's at Winter. Burke's at Boyd County. Hanson's at Kimball White Lake tonight. Platte Geddes at Lyman. For Winter football fans going to tomorrow night's game against Weston and Springs, keep in mind it'll be senior night at Warrior Field. Senior players and their parents will be recognized prior to kickoff. Seniors will be recognized after Natalie Damgard and Brady Stockland will be inducted in the school's Hall of Fame. Tripp County flag football. They will also be having a tailgating fundraiser tomorrow night at Warrior Field. It is all for a free will offering starting at 5:30. We'll have coverage of Weston and Springs at Winter on 1260. Pregame will start around 6:35. And on 93.7 FM tomorrow night, we'll have Scotland Minnow at Burke. Pregame at around 6:25. The Jones County football team had some good moments last week in their defeat to Lyman. Coach Tyler Buxel says the line played pretty darn well.
2: You know, we played really well. I thought it was probably, we have one of our O-linemen out sick also. And, you know, I was so proud of our guys. You know, we just played some smash-mouth football, and we went and got our 3, 4, 5, 6 yards at a time. You know, that the second quarter, ending of the first quarter all the way through, I think we had a 8.5, 9-minute drive all the way down the field, punched it in for a touchdown. And, you know, when you don't have to pass and you can just continually hand the ball off to your three running backs that are running hard, we're blocking good. You know, that's kind of a coach's dream on that possession, you know, especially a team like Lyman, you know, as explosive as they are, to be able to keep that offense off the field, you know, just be able to march down. So there's definitely a lot of good things that I'm proud of our guys for.
1: That again was Jones County football coach Tyler Buxel. Medicine Creek Golf Course in Prescia will be holding a Chili Open three-person golf tournament Saturday starting at noon. Cost is $150 per team. To get signed up, call 895-2659. The Bowling Dome and Chamberlain will be hosting the start of the season sweeper tournament Saturday starting at 7. $40 entry fee to take part. That is limited to the first 32 bowlers to get signed up. The Kimball White Lake football team looks for another victory Friday as they take on Platte Geddes. Wildcat coach Ryan Skluzak says that win last week over Bonham was a big one.
3: Yeah, we knew that going in, obviously, with that loss early in the season to Sully Buttes, that we needed to get one here. And, you know, that's going to obviously, if we can finish the season healthy and the way we want to, it's going to put us in a lot better spot come playoff time. So, yeah, big win.
1: That again was Kimball White Lake football coach Ryan Skluzak. With your KWIR Sports, I'm Chris Daske.
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0: Line to the Angels, Slaughter here at 93.7 FM, saying a happy birthday to Peggy Cassidy at Burke. A lot of volleyball going on here tonight, folks. We got Jones County in Belfouche taking on Kadoka. Winter Armory, we got winter host and MVP this evening. Burke's out at Boyd County. We got Hanson at Kimball White Lake. Plaquetta's volleyball team in Presho taking on Lyman. And remember, coming up tomorrow, big retirement open house will take place for Sis Bice, the Winter City Hall. That'll be going on 3 to 5 for tomorrow. Coming up, we'll fire up the Grateful Dead. We got some ECDC. Motley Crue going to talk about some girls coming up next.
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0: Yes, believe it or not, it's that time of the year. 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

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You guessed it, Bad Company, here at 93.7 FM. Hey, remember, Fort Pierre Horse Races are coming back to the Stanley County Fairgrounds in Fort Pierre this Saturday. That's going to be a 1 o'clock post time. Now, they'll have stuff for the kids, too. They'll have stick horse races. Well, it can cost you $10 at the door. And if you have kids, if they're under the age of 16, they get in for free. How about that Saturday at the Stanley County Fairgrounds? Tomorrow's sale day.

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0: Weather forecast this hour is brought to you by Berry and Basil on Main Street in downtown Chamberlain. They're open 10 to 5:30 during the week. Saturday's open 10 to 4. Partly cloudy on the overnight in central South Dakota with temps down to about 45. Gradually becoming sunny and breezy on Friday. Friday's high is 65.
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0: 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Now, if you're going to that Winter game tomorrow, get there a little bit early. 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

0: He goes by the boss, Bruce Springsteen, Born to Run, a classic here on your Thursday at 93.7 FM. We were visiting earlier this week with Bonnie Ringling at the Lyric Theater in Platt. They get some really good movies here in October. Their first one this weekend is Avengers Endgame. If you've seen the Avengers franchise, this one's guaranteed to be a great film. First show is 7:30 tomorrow night at the Lyric Theater. And also, we were talking a couple weeks ago to Mount Marty Women's basketball coach Alan Bertram. He's bringing his Mount Marty Women's basketball team to the Winter Armory Sunday for an inter-squad scrimmage. That'll be Sunday afternoon starting at 3. Got a couple of former Winter Lady Warriors on the team, Bella and Olivia Sweetland, and also Jaden Jensen, formerly Murdo. That's Sunday, 3 o'clock at the Winter Armory. That should be fun. We'll talk weather next, then we got Rush here at 93.7 FM.
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0: 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Partly cloudy on the overnight in central South Dakota with temps down to about 45. Gradually becoming sunny and breezy on Friday. Friday's high is 65.
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